embrace the sound of the morning tide. Catch the glory of a full moon night. Bathe in the water of a mountain lake. On a wild white horse is where you'll wake. Listen for the lark at the break of morning.

Have you ever touched the grains of Arabian sands? On a wild white horse you'll dream you just can't reach out.

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Sacred are the ones who'll make it all seem right. In your darkest hour and you've passed a test. On the back of Empire you'll get to rest and find.

Oh, she walks along Fitzgibbon Street with an independent air. And then it's down by Summer Hill, and as the people stare, she says it's nearly 1:30, and it's time I had another day.

I've won a hero's name with McAlpine and Costain, with Fitzpatrick, Murphy, Ash and Wimpy's gang. I've been off and on the road on me way to draw the dole, when there's nothing left to do for Johnny Lang. I used to think that God made the mixer picking hard, so that Paddy might know hell above the ground. I've had gangers big and tough tell me tear it all out rough, when you're building up and tearing England down. In a tunnel underground, a young Limerick man was found. He was built into the new Victoria line. When the bonus gang had passed, sticking through the concrete cast was the face of little Charlie Joe Devine. And the ganger man McGurk said Big Paddy aids the work, when the gas main burst and he flew off the ground. They swear he said, round. They swear he said, don't slack.

of cement when he was building up and tearing England down. I was on the Hydro Dam on the day that Jack McCann got the better of his stammer in a week. He fell from the shuddering jam, and that poor old stuttering man, he was never ever more inclined to speak. Oh, no more like Robin Hood when he roamed through Cricklewood or dance around the pubs in Camden Town. Now let no man complain, sure no Pat can die in vain when he's building up and tearing England down. So come all you navvies bold who may think that English gold is just waiting to be taken from each sod. Or the likes of you and me could ever get an OBE or a knighthood for good service to the hod. They've the concrete master race to keep you in your place and the ganger man to kick you to the ground. If you ever try to take a part of what the bosses make when you're building up and tearing England down,

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He asked for little, and less was granted. Less getting little, then he'd ask for more. In the month of August, the busman told us no union man for him could work. We stood by Larkin and told the busman we'd fight or die, but we wouldn't shirk. 8 months we fought and 8 months we starved. We stood by Larkin through thick and thin. But foodless homes and the crying of children, it broke our hearts, we just couldn't win. Then Larkin left us, we seemed defeated. The night was black for the working man. But on came Connolly with new hope and counsel. His motto was that we'd rise again. In 1916 in Dublin City, the English soldiers, they burnt our town. They shelled our buildings and shot our leaders. The harp was buried neath the bloody crown. They shot McDermott and Pearson Plunkett. They shot McDonough and Clark the Brave. From bleak Kilmainham they took their bodies to Arbor Hill and a quicklime grave. But last of all of the seven heroes, I'll sing the praise of James Connolly. The voice of justice, the voice of freedom, he gave his life that men might be free.

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Whilst we the hair all stuck, spend the evening getting lost. In the Ace of Hearts, from the bastards were in Cajun. Over the butt bridge, still be the dock. The boat she sails at 5 o'clock. A hurry on, set a wake up before, but there we'll all be back. I carry him if you can. For the crack was 90 in the Isle of Man. Before we reached the Alexander base, a hell of a ding-dong we did raise. In the bar of the ship, had great sport as the boat she sailed out from the ports. Landed up in the

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Oh, the crack was nighty in the Isle of Man. That night we went to the Texas bar, came back home by horse and car, met Dick, Jim and Owens in to drink some wine at Yates's. The Liverpool girls, it was said, were all to be found in the Douglas Head. Mac Shane was there in tie and shirts, the foreign queer was trying to flirt, saying, here girls, I'm your man. But the crack was mighty in the Isle of Man. Well, Wagger fancied his good looks from the Isle of Man woman. 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

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He knows no rest. 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Sylvester, that was me, brother. Sylvester, what's he got? Row of 40 medals on his chest, big chest. Killed 50 bobmen in the West. He knows no rest. Bigger than man, hell's fire. 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

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White horses rode high as the devil passed by, taking souls to Hades by twilight. 12 weeks out to sea, we were now 43.

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So if there's something worth saying, don't you hesitate, don't you hide.

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Like Brady said, if I left, I'd be the one guy that was different, and then nothing changed. Stories that appeared to me of love and fights for freedom, and the way that all the clouds would turn the sky into a ceiling. It was infinite. Still, I've always been so scared of leaving, but I had to go. 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

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I always had this fear that the younger me would hate me, but it worked out fine. Devil's got his teeth in me, it's only happened lately. I'm working hard against it, but sometimes it ain't so easy. Oh, there'll be a time I'll have to make my peace with those who made me. I'll be ready then. If I should fall, though, under stars I can't call out.